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I'm Annalise, and I will continue to be your DJ for the upcoming hour. One of my favorite parts of being here at Cedarville University is the chapel. I love getting to learn about God with my classmates, worship with my classmates, and inevitably look at memes about chapel with my classmates. One of my favorite things on my Instagram feed lately has been the memes that people are making about chapel and about Cedarville in general. My favorite part about this community is that all of these memes are genuinely funny. They're not tearing anyone down, and that was honestly so refreshing to see, especially after being at a secular school. So keep up the good work. Coming up next is Let It Be a Hallelujah by Lauren Daigle.

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I'm Annalise and I will continue to be your DJ for the upcoming hour. I've been thinking a lot lately about relationships, not just romantic ones, but platonic and even familial ones. Every relationship is a gift from God. Isn't that a crazy thought? I need that reminder often. I need to remember to treat others with the dignity and respect that they deserve because they're also made in God's image. Sometimes I don't do a good enough job of that, but I'm so thankful for the grace and mercy that God extends to me as a sinner. I love him so much. Coming up next is Nobody But Jesus by Maverick City Music.

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0: And welcome to Resound Radio, building you up. I'm Annalise, and I will continue to be your DJ for the upcoming hour. I'm sure you've wondered, much like me, what came first? The word for the color orange or the word for the fruit orange? Well, I did some digging and turns out the fruit actually came first. The fruit named the color and then the two stuck, but it's so far back in etymology that a lot of people have forgotten about it, which saddens me. It's similar to the word violet. You know, flower first, then color. It's a whole thing. But isn't that so cool how God gifts us with good things and then he gives us free
1: ones? Hey, this is Tasha Lynn. Sometimes we have to walk through things we don't understand. You know, I wrote this song, Worship Through It, about a dear friend who was diagnosed with cancer. The song was to help our community to worship God in the middle of the pain, before we knew the outcome. Don't wait until you're on the mountaintop to worship. Worship in the valley. Worship when you can't see the outcome. Worship before the miracle happens. Worship through it.

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I'm Annalise, and I will continue to be your DJ until 9 p.m. I was doing some digging on the artist who's coming up next, Holly Brand, and yes, she is a CCM artist, but before that, she was Miss Mississippi and also a contestant on The Voice. She has a crazy, multifaceted career, and she also wrote like a doctorate thesis statement, I believe, so crazy smart as well. I always consider it such a joy to see how God blesses us with so many different talents and skills. He could have just made us one-dimensional creatures, but he didn't. He blesses us so much more every day. And coming up next is, you guessed it, I Know Somebody by Holly Brand.

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I'm Annalise, and this is my last time talking to you tonight as your DJ. It has been a joy and a pleasure to serve you, and I'm praying that your night goes well and that you may grow in the joy and love and knowledge.

0: Hope and Light is excited to announce their 65th birthday with singer Katie Nicole. God is in this story. And with special guest Alistair Begg.
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1: Women's soccer continued its school record-breaking shutout streak with a 1-0 win over Walsh on Thursday and a 3-0 homecoming win over Kentucky Wesleyan on Saturday. Audrey Stanley, Becken Schollenberg, and Ella Webb each added goals in the win. Volleyball defeated Thomas More on Saturday in 3 quick sets with a dominant performance. They controlled the match and had 12 serving aces. This week, volleyball, men's and women's soccer, tennis, and cross country will face off, looking to continue in their victories.
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0: Light is excited to announce their 65th birthday with singer Katie Nicole. God is in this story. And with special guest Alistair Begg.
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1: Jesus Christ constantly moved towards people rather than away from them. 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He came close to us. 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You know you are unholy and unrighteous until God purifies you and makes you holy and righteous. And yet, Romans tells us, even when we were dead in our sins and our trespasses, he died for us.
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1: Women's soccer continued its school record-breaking shutout streak with a 1-0 win over Walsh on Thursday and a 3-0 homecoming win over Kentucky Wesleyan on Saturday. Audrey Stanley, Becken Schollenberg, and Ella Webb each added goals in the win. Volleyball defeated Thomas More on Saturday in 3 quick sets with a dominant performance. They controlled the match and had 12 serving aces. This week, volleyball, men's and women's soccer, tennis, and cross country will face off, looking to continue in their victories.
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0: Love and Light is excited to announce their 65th birthday with singer Katie Nicole. God is in this story. Special guest, Alistair Begg.
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0: & Light is excited to announce their 65th birthday with singer Katie Nicole. God is in this story. Special guest, Alistair Begg.
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1: Jesus Christ constantly moved towards people rather than away from them. 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He came close to us. 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You know you are unholy and unrighteous until God purifies you and makes you holy and righteous. 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
1: Women's soccer continued its school record-breaking shutout streak with a 1-0 win over Walsh on Thursday and a 3-0 homecoming win over Kentucky Wesleyan on Saturday. Audrey Stanley, Becken Schollenberg, and Ella Webb each added goals in the win. Volleyball defeated Thomas More on Saturday in 3 quick sets with a dominant performance. They controlled the match and had 12 serving aces. This week, volleyball, men's and women's soccer, tennis, and cross country will face off, looking to continue in their victories.
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1: Hey, this is Tasha Lee. Sometimes we have to walk through things we don't understand. You know, I wrote this song, Worship Through It, about a dear friend who was diagnosed with cancer. And the song was to help our community to worship God in the middle of the pain, before we knew the outcome. Don't wait until you're on the mountaintop to worship. Worship in the valley. Worship when you can't see the outcome. Worship before the miracle happens. Worship through it.

0: Northern Light is excited to announce their 65th birthday with singer Katie Nicole. God is in this story. And with special guest Alistair Begg.
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1: Hope and Light is excited to announce their 65th birthday with singer Katie Nicole. 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
1: Jesus Christ constantly moved towards people rather than away from them. 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He came close to us. 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You know you are unholy and unrighteous until God purifies you and makes you holy and righteous. And yet, Romans tells us, even when we were dead in our sins and our trespasses, he died for us.
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1: Women's soccer continued its school record-breaking shutout streak with a 1-0 win over Walsh on Thursday and a 3-0 homecoming win over Kentucky Wesleyan on Saturday. Audrey Stanley, Becken Schollenberg, and Ella Webb each added goals in the win. Volleyball defeated Thomas More on Saturday in 3 quick sets with a dominant performance. They controlled the match and had 12 serving aces. This week, volleyball, men's and women's soccer, tennis, and cross country will face off, looking to continue in their victories.
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0: Northern Light is excited to announce their 65th birthday with singer Katie Nicole. God is in this story. Special guest, Alistair Begg.
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1: Jesus Christ constantly moved towards people rather than away from them. He showed us that he loved us, so much so that he moved proximity from heaven to earth to lay down his life for us. It doesn't get much better than that. He came close to us. He dwells with us. God with us. You know you are unholy and unrighteous until God purifies you and makes you holy and righteous. And yet, Romans tells us, even when we were dead in our sins and our trespasses, he died for us.
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1: On this terrific Thursday.
0: Yeah, I love terrific.
1: Terrific Thursday. It is almost the weekend, and if you think about it, there's only Friday, Monday, and Tuesday and Wednesday. That's 4 days until fall break. So exciting.
0: So pumped. So excited. And honestly, fall break, I feel like, is such a staple because it's like you're halfway through the semester and you're just like ready to be done, but also it's like you got the fall vibes.
1: Exactly.
0: So it's like going on walks, eating all of the pumpkin things, getting all of the pumpkin treats, all the apple treats.
1: Amen.
0: Okay, come on, all the things.
1: Yeah, so make sure you stay tuned here at Double Shot Energy.

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0: 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I'm Kat.
1: And I'm Allie.
0: And Allie, so I was thinking, we were talking about TV shows like, what, Monday or something?
1: Mm-hmm.
0: And I was thinking, if you could choose any, like, character from a TV show or movie to be your roommate.
1: Oh my goodness.
0: Who would it be?
1: Oh my goodness. This is so hard. But it's one of those things where there's so many good choices.
0: I know, right?
1: You know, but I have to go with, and I talk about Saved by the Bell so much
0: on this show.
1: But it's so good. And honestly, this character has inspired 90% of my haircuts.
0: Me too.
1: And I love her so much. And her name is Kelly Kapowski. And she is just one of my favorite characters. And especially like in Saved by the Bell, then she is like, they do a lot of like stereotypical work. And so she's kind of like that stereotypical like volleyball player, pretty girl, homecoming queen. Like
0: she is
1: an icon.
0: So sweet.
1: But
0: too.
1: She is like so sweet. She's not a mean girl in the least bit.
0: No, she's the sweetest. And that's why she's so popular.
1: Exactly. And then whenever she goes to the college years, then she is just an absolute icon.
0: Yes.
1: And so I want to be her friend, but I also want to be her roommate.

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0: Last break, we discussed how my dream fictional roommate mm-hmm. would be Kelly Kapowski from the Saved by the Bell series. But Kat, now it's your turn. What is your dream roommate? You're listening to Double Shot Energy here on Resound Radio. I'm Allie.
1: And I'm Kat.
0: And Kat, tell us who your dream roommate would be.
1: Yeah, my dream roommate would have to be from the movie Cher, or the movie Clueless, the character Cher. I love Cher. She's oblivious. But while she is oblivious, she's still very academically smart, sweet, very loving. And mm-hmm. that's where her obliviousness comes from.
0: Yes.
1: Because she sees the good in so many people.
0: Mm-hmm.
1: And she wants to see, like, she loves matchmaking people. Aww. I love matchmaking people. And her outfits are super cute. So I just relate to her a lot because, like, we're both, like, academically smart, but sometimes we miss those social cues.
0: But you love a fashion show.
1: Exactly.
0: Let's be so for real.
1: So I think me and her would be amazing roommates.
0: What a vibe.

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0: So we talked about who would be amazing roommates, but who would be awful roommates? 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I'm Kat.
1: And I'm Allie.
0: And I don't mean like the worst roommate ever, maybe, but I mean like they'd be a little difficult.
1: Yeah.
0: And I'd like to start us off with anger from Inside Out. And I feel like we could say any Inside Out character.
1: Honestly, yeah, I agree. Because here's the thing. It's like,
0: they only feel that emotion.
1: They only feel that emotion. And they can only really relate to that emotion. Yeah. And I know there are times whenever it's like, I would go back to the like dorm. And it's like, I am feeling a mix of emotions. Yeah. Right? And it's like, if I'm just stuck with one emotion, how can they really relate?
0: I know.
1: But even then, I wouldn't want a room with all of them at the same time. Because that's too many people. And my introvert like battery would just be absolutely zonked to the floor.
0: I know. I feel like with anger, I would be so afraid. Like,
1: he gets angry and he lights stuff on fire.
0: Yeah, like, but then like Joy, I feel like I would be sad and she would just be like, why are you sad? Because it's like, blah, blah, blah, blah, unicorns, rainbows. And I'm like, sometimes you need to be a little sad.
1: Sometimes you need to feel your feelings. It's like, you can't go over them or under them. You gotta go through them.
0: Exactly.
1: You know? So who do you guys think would be a sucky roommate?

0: 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I'm Allie.
1: And I'm Kat.
0: And we've been talking a lot about just fictional characters that would be good roommates, bad roommates, everything in between.
1: Yeah.
0: But one thing that we haven't talked about is who we think would be good roommates in different universes.
1: Yes.
0: So we took one of my favorite characters from one of my favorite movie universes, Rick O'Connor.

0: and one of Cats.
1: Yes. So my favorite character from my favorite like movie universes that I love, Will Turner from Pirates of the Caribbean.
0: Exactly. And we think that they would be excellent roommates. Now, Kat, tell us why.
1: So my immediate thought was they can share wardrobes.
0: Oh my gosh.
1: Because if you look at their outfits, it's like those nice pants with those billowing white shirts, you know?
0: I almost said a blouse, and that is not
1: like
0: correct.
1: It's like the a man blouse.
0: Oh my gosh.
1: So I feel like that would be so much easier because then you can share wardrobes.
0: Closet space, all the things.
1: So much better.
0: Exactly. And also we have to think about their personalities.
1: Yes,
0: because they have very adventurous personalities.
1: Yes,
0: they're very
1: save the
0: like,
1: day.
0: Exactly. Like yes. They are very much like they would be the people to lake people if they came to Cedarville. Like it would be such a fun time.
1: Yeah.

0: Good morning. You're listening to the one, the only Double Shot Energy Morning Show here on Resound Radio. I'm Allie.
1: And I'm Kat.
0: And it is a very special day because it's Thursday. And
1: yes.
0: Kat, do you know what that means?
1: Oh, it means it's the Running Late Report.
0: And I am so excited because
1: yes.
0: We have a really, really good one. And so as keeper of the Running Late Report,
1: yes.
0: I'm stoked to rate this valid, weak, or criminal.
1: I can't wait to find out what it is.
2: It's going to be so good. I got

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0: This is Double Shot Energy here on Resound. I'm Kat.
1: And I'm Allie.
0: And Allie, you are our keeper of the secrets for the Running Late Report. So please, spill the lore.
1: Of course. I'm actually so excited about this one because I think this one is one so relatable for everybody on campus. Yeah. And also, I just think that it honestly turns into such a funny situation. So today's Running Late Report is that this person, let's name him Chad.
0: Okay, Chad.
1: Chad held the door for someone, and it turned into an unpaid campus job.
0: Oh.
1: So Chad pretty much got stuck holding the door for, like, a parade of people instead of just, like, being kind to one person. Yeah.
0: It's giving after chapel.
1: It's giving See You Friday.
0: Yes.
1: It's just giving iconic, honestly.
0: Yeah.
1: Because this is just such a stereotypical, honestly, canon experience for a Cedarville college student.

0: and Allie have a very unanimous decision on this.
1: For once.
0: Yes. This is Double Shot Energy here on Resound. I'm Kat.
1: And I'm Allie.
0: And Allie, what is our decision for today's Running Late Report?
1: So our decision for the Running Late Report on is it okay for Chad to be late to class because he held the door for one person and then it turned into an unpaid campus job where he held it for like a bunch of people.
0: Yeah.
1: I'm going to say it's completely valid.
0: It is valid.
1: Because here's the thing. Here on this campus, we pride ourselves on our integrity and on our kindness and all of the things. Mm-hmm. So this is honestly just living out a campus value.
0: Yeah.
1: Genuinely.
0: Exactly. And two, you have to like either hold it for everybody or just you're going to be a jerk.
1: Exactly. You don't want to drop it on somebody.
0: Exactly.

0: But if someone goes to like hold it for you so you can go.
1: If they notice that you've been there for a hot second.
0: Then 10 out of 10, get your booty to class.
1: Oh, but
0: like, it's crazy.
1: It's absolutely wild. But I'm actually really excited because me and Kat are going to continue to go into the weeds of this issue because it really is a like campus phenomenon here at Cedarville.

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1: Women's soccer continued its school record-breaking shutout streak with a 1-0 win over Walsh on Thursday and a 3-0 homecoming win over Kentucky Wesleyan on Saturday. Audrey Stanley, Becken Schollenberg, and Ella Webb each added goals in the win. Volleyball defeated Thomas More on Saturday in 3 quick sets with a dominant performance. They controlled the match and had 12 serving aces. This week, volleyball, men's and women's soccer, tennis, and cross country will face off, looking to continue in their victories.
0: Stay up to date with the latest Cedar Belle sports news and updates here on Resound Radio and cedars.cedarville.edu.

0: Getting stuck holding the door is really unfortunate.
1: Oh, yeah.
0: Yeah, this is Double Shot Energy here on ReSound. I'm Kat.
1: And I'm Allie.
0: And Allie, recently, actually, I think it was on the way to chapel, I got stuck holding the door.
1: Oh, girl.
0: For so long.
1: How long are we talking? Give me a number.
0: People started to thin out. And I got there like 2 minutes before chapel began.
1: Yeah.
0: So I think by the time all was said and done, it was probably a good solid like 3 minutes.
1: Oh,
0: just goodness. Holding that door.
1: And that's honestly like, it doesn't sound super long, but it's pretty long when you consider that's like a song length. Like
0: exactly.
1: Genuinely.
0: Yeah. That was the length of our previous song that just played here.
1: Yeah.
0: So yeah, I was holding that for a while.
1: Oh yeah. But like, okay. But we got to talk about the fact that like you see so many people whenever you get stuck holding the door.
0: Yes.
1: Like in the sense of like, you can literally like online shop via people walking by. Like, it's like a little fashion show that you see.
0: I know.
1: But also at the same time, it's like you can get a vibe for how the day is going to go based off of people's faces. Because if you see a bulk of people having a great day, it's going to be a great day.
0: Yeah.
1: But if you just see more like sad faces than happy faces, it can really impact you.
0: Oh, it really can. And one thing too that I kind of love is the culture of the nod with the little smile every single time you pass someone.
1: It's almost like the bro nod.
0: Yes.
1: And I love it.

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0: and Light is excited to announce their 65th birthday with singer Katie Nicole. God is in this story. Special guest Alistair Begg.
1: If we want to know how good God is, then we look directly to the cross of the Lord Jesus Christ.
0: On November 7th at 6:30 p.m. in the DMC. 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

0: the words of Dr. K.O. here at Cedarville University, it's time for a dating tip. 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I'm Allie.
1: And I'm Kat.
0: And I've had Dr. K.O. for a really long time. And one thing that he does in his classes is he'll give dating tips, just like off the cuff mid-lecture. And it's iconic. So funny and I love it. But because we are talking about the Cedarville culture of holding the door for people and how we believe that that is a valid reason to be late to class, I think it's only fair to talk about one way that I've seen this successful in the dating world. Okay, because my friend was walking through, like, she was, like, heading towards the big SSE

0: drawers.
1: Yeah.
0: And I'm not gonna lie, those drawers, they hefty. Like, they are so heavy. And so my friend, she's kind of tiny. She's like super small. Like those drawers compared to her, like, oh my gosh, it's like pushing an elephant. And it was so funny because she was walking towards the store and there was a massive group of guys behind her.
1: Yeah.
0: And so she like is like maybe a foot away from the door. And all she hears from behind her is this dude yelling at his friend and going, bro, Jack, get the door. What are you doing? Aww. And their entire friend group just starts yelling. And then as like Jack, I assume, runs to get the door and opens it for my friend. And she just like, oh, thank you so much. And it was like such a cute meet cute moment. Yeah. So all I am saying is, in the words of Carrie Oberbrunner, take this as a dating tip. If you open the door for a girl and you think that, you know, she looks like a Jesus loving lady that you want to get to know more, take that opportunity and run with it.

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0: Hope and Light is excited to announce their 65th birthday with singer Katie Nicole. God is in this story. And with special guest Alistair Begg.
1: If we want to know how good God is, then we look directly to the cross of the Lord Jesus Christ.
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1: Jesus Christ constantly moved towards people rather than away from them. He showed us that he loved us so much so that he moved proximity.

earth to lay down his life for us. It doesn't get much better than that. He came close to us. He dwells with us. God with us. You know you are unholy and unrighteous until God purifies you and makes you holy and righteous. And yet, Romans tells us, even when we were dead in our sins and our trespasses, he

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0: And I know I've put you through it. It's amazing that you can love me like I love me like I am.
1: Amen. Our God does in fact love us. Hey, what's up, guys? My name is Sarah. I'm a DJ here at Resound Radio, your music, your faith. I hope you've been encouraged as we continue to listen to this amazing Christian music. I know I definitely am. Throughout this next hour, I wanted to talk to you all about smiling, its impact on our life, and how we perceive it and how we can make others smile, because this is such a beautiful blessing from God. I believe we should talk about it more because it is just that, a blessing. All right, up next we have Jesus Loves by Zach Williams.

Want a say in what music we play? Join us for our Cider and Songs music testing event October 23rd, where fall comes to resound for a fun time of games, prizes, and yes, hearing from listeners like you. 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

Have you ever heard of the term fake it till you make it? I sure hope you have, because it's very common. Hey, what's up, guys? My name is Sarah. I'm a DJ here at Resound Radio, building you up. I hope you've been encouraged as we have talked about smiling. Smiling is such a beautiful blessing from the Lord, but I think there are some actual, like, psychological and physical factors of smiling that are beneficial and applicable to our lives today. Walden University wrote a study review talking about how smiling improves your mood, physical health, and boosting and enhancing neuron transmitters that help increase endorphins, lower stress hormones. All these things are so applicable and amazing, but it's so funny because it's not saying you have joy, therefore you smile, therefore your stress goes down. It literally says if you smile, the physical action of smiling, you will lower stress and have more endorphins, which makes you happy. This is such a beautiful thing. Because God is literally just saying, it doesn't mean that this is how you feel, but if you do this action, you will feel better, which is applicable to worship in a lot of ways. We'll get to that next.

streak with the 1-0 win over Walsh on Thursday and a 3-0 homecoming win over Kentucky Wesleyan on Saturday. Audrey Stanley, Becken Schollenberg, and Ella Webb each added goals in the win. Volleyball defeated Thomas More on Saturday in 3 quick sets with a dominant performance. They controlled the match and had 12 serving aces.

Okay. So I'm a very stressful person a lot of times. And a lot of times I wish there was just one simple solution that I could do in order to feel less stressed. Oh, wait, there actually is. Hey, what's up, guys? My name is Sarah. I'm a DJ here at Resound Radio. Your music, your faith. And the last segment, I talked about smiling and this fake it till you make it mentality of how the action of smiling actually lowers stress. And the study that I presented didn't talk about if you feel better, therefore you smile, therefore you feel less stressed. It actually just said just the action of smiling makes you feel less stressed. And I said that it's applicable to worship. And I'm sure you guys can probably make this connection as well. But I think a lot of times when we come to worship the Lord, we say, oh, well, my heart's not in the right place. And so I should just wait. I should just like not read my Bible. I should just not sing this song. But a lot of times when we push through and actually do the action that God has commanded us, we can see a heart posture change as well. Just like in smiling, you don't have to have joy to smile, but you will get the same effect

of endorphins being released and you feeling happy, even if you didn't initially feel that way, doing the action promotes a mentality that was not once there, which I think is such a beautiful representation in our life. So if nothing else, smile more, guys. It'll make you feel happy. It'll lower your stress. And Jesus is amazing. So maybe that's just reason enough. Up next, Who Else by Gateway Worship.

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Amen. The Lord, in fact, will provide. What is something that makes you smile today? Hey, what's up? My name is Sarah. I'm a DJ here at Resound Radio, building you up. And I wanted to talk about smiling. And the past hour, I've talked about smiling and its impact on our life. But what is one thing that just always makes you smile, always makes you happy? For me, personally, I'm an extrovert. And I know that comes with a lot of connotations. But the biggest thing on campus, top 10 favorite thing to do, just randomly interviewing people for random assignments. Now, I'm a broadcasting and journalism student, so obviously I have to interview people a lot, as well as I work on campus experience. We have an amazing video team that I just get to go walk around the lake and get videos of people, or just watch videos of people getting interviewed. Either way, it is such a joy, 10 out of 10. So if you're bored and you're just like, man, I need something to make me smile today, I need something to make me feel alive, I say just pick a random topic, find somebody who wants to record, go ask some people some random survey questions and see what you find, because I am telling you, it will change your day.

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Making well with my soul. I need a peace that only heaven

0: and Light is excited to announce their 65th birthday with singer Katie Nicole. God is in this story. And with special guest Alistair Begg.
1: If we want to know how good God is, then we look directly to the cross of the Lord Jesus Christ.
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1: There's nothing like falling leaves and an autumn breeze to remind us that God is good. 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

hope you're feeling encouraged this afternoon as we continue to listen to amazing Christian music. Hey, what's up? My name is Sarah Smith. I'm a DJ here at Resound Radio, building you up. And maybe you're standing in line at Renova or on your way to Chuck's, or maybe you're listening in on the app. Regardless, thank you so much for listening in. Throughout this past hour, I've talked about smiling. And I wanted to tell you a story of how I made somebody else smile while also smiling in the process. Anyways, so basically, my friends and I were feeling a little down, we're feeling a little drained, and we decided that we were going to roll down the hill. So we did. It was quite an enjoyable adventure. No complaints. 10 out of 10. And maybe you're just looking for something to change up your day, to give you a smile, to encourage others around you. And so if you need that, honestly, the hill next to the lake over by the bridge, it's a great hill to roll down. It's really entertaining. But maybe you just needed to hear this as just a little reminder that smiling is such a blessing from God, that life is such a blessing from God. So find something intentionally to be a little bit more spontaneous, to do something out of the ordinary, to understand and fully comprehend the blessing of life that God has given us, and just simply smile.

Hey, what's up, guys? My name is Sarah. I'm a DJ here at Resound Radio, your music, your faith. Throughout the last hour, if you were listening in, which if you were, thank you so much. I'm deeply honored. If you weren't, that's totally chill. I was talking about smiling and its impacts on our life and how we smile and how that affects us, how we can make others smile. And this hour, I just kind of wanted to do a little segment talking about actions or ways that we can make others smile or sweet memories that I've heard of that have made others smile. So make sure you listen in at Resound Radio. Up next, we have Just Like Our God by River Valley Worship.

Amen. Our God is just so good. That was perfectly by Micah Tyler. Hey, what's up? My name is Sarah. I'm a DJ here at Resound Radio. I hope you've been encouraged as we have talked about smiling throughout the past few hours, or maybe you're just listening into this amazing music by Resound Radio. Regardless, thank you so much. I wanted to talk a little bit about smiling to the perspective of why we smile and its impact on others. And so today, yesterday afternoon, I went for a run and I just noticed that the beauty of fall. Yesterday was such a beautiful day because it had nice weather, blue skies, and like those reddish orange trees. Like, can we talk about the leaves changing? Well, I wanted to talk about like all this amazing things is God does love us perfectly, as Micah Tyler was talking about. He does it perfectly. He shows us his love to us. And so maybe today you're just going through it. You're feeling like nothing is turning out right. You're not getting anything done. Maybe you're just overwhelmed, but God does love you. And so regardless of everything that I've talked about before, if you're only listening into this, the reason why smiling is such a blessing is because it's just another way that God shows his love to us. We are his children and he wants to lavish on us good gifts. Smiling is such a beautiful one because it shows us that he loves us and wants us to have joy, not stress. So rest in that promise.

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Hey, what's up, guys? My name is Sarah. I'm a DJ here at Resound Radio. And throughout this past hour, I have been talking about smiling and its impacts on our life. And if you know anything about me, I typically resort to the family group chat if I have run out of topics to say, which I have not run out of topics, I will clarify. But I wanted some extra input from my family and to hear their wisdom. So I was talking about smiling within this past hour. And so I messaged a family group chat. My mom responds and she told me what is the one thing that has made her smile over this week. And she said, date night with my awesome husband and individual talks with my wonderful children, which shout out mom, love you so much. Thought that was so sweet, but it's such a good reminder that fellowship with one another is something that can and does in fact give us joy. And I think that we're so quick to think, oh, I just need time alone. I just need space. I just need to do my own thing. But really, fellowship and interacting with one another is one of the greatest ways that we can get joy. It's one of the truest things in the Bible where God has told us we need to have fellowship to show love to one another and to be rejuvenated, to feel the joy of the Lord. And that is such a good blessing. So maybe if you're feeling a little down and sad, be around people, interact with people. They love you and want to get to know you and have fellowship because that is in fact what will give you joy.

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Amen. Do you believe that Jesus is the Christ, the Son of God, and that he is risen from the dead? Because if you do, you can be filled with the joy of the Lord. What's up? My name is Sarah. I'm a DJ here at Resound Radio at Cedarville University. Thank you so much for listening in. We are so encouraged that you are. Maybe you're listening in at Renova or passing through on your way to Chuck's, or maybe you're listening in on our app. Regardless, we are so honored that you're listening in. I am personally so honored because, yeah, that's amazing. Throughout this hour, I talked about smiling, but more so importantly, I want to talk about how you can smile today. Because I think this is such a good reminder, and I forget so much, and I'm so quick to just have a resting face that looks like I want to beat up everybody in the room. But what I wanted to talk about is you should want to smile. And I mean specifically because of the joy of the Lord. Guys, God is amazing. And if this is just the only reminder that you need today, smile more because Jesus loves you. This is not a cliche. This is not just a statement to say something, but Jesus genuinely does love you. Let the joy of the Lord, let the love of the Lord overwhelm you so that that is displayed not only on your face, but through your heart as well, that you feel uplifted and encouraged today because God's love overwhelms every particle, every action of our life.

Amen. Our God is in fact still the same, still worthy of praise, and is still so loving and good. Hey, what's up? My name is Sarah. I'm a DJ here at Resound Radio, your music, your faith. And as I was just dwelling on God's goodness in our lives, I've been talking through the past hour about smiling. But I do want to clarify within this last segment. I talked in the first segment about faking it till you're making it. Basically, if you smile, you will actually feel better. There's studies to back this up, that just the action of smiling will actually produce joy, which is kind of a crazy concept. But I also want to be real for a second. When you are going through something hard, that is not just to say, put a smile on your face, you'll feel better. I believe there is a realness and a truth to be able to talk to those around you that love you and care about you and say, hey, I'm not doing great. The point behind me saying fake it till you make it or just smile, because genuinely a lot of times life is hard, but we should strive to do things that will make us feel better. Smiling is one of those things where it doesn't actually harm you. It's not brushing over the topic, but it physically will change your mentality. It'll change how you view the world. It'll cause, literally, as the study said, endorphins to make you happy. These are all beautiful and wonderful things. And so if you're going through a hard time, I believe that you should talk to somebody about that. Once again, like I mentioned earlier, have fellowship with one another and talk to those that love you and care about you. But maybe you're just going through it, and this is my reminder to say, just smile. It will make you feel better. God has given us this beautiful blessing. It's a gift. Use it.

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You are listening to Resound Radio, your music, your faith. I'm Audrey. I'm going to be your DJ for the next 2 hours. I'm so excited to be back with you on this lovely Thursday afternoon, and I hope that your day is going as wonderful as mine is. Today, we have all sorts of fun topics set up to talk about. We're going to talk about a huge thing that makes classes go faster. We're going to talk about different events have been happening around campus, and we're going to look a little bit ahead towards our favorite time coming up, fall break. All right, stay tuned. Don't go too far. Here we go with The Love I Have for You by Colton Dixon.

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You are listening to Resound Radio, building you up. I'm Audrey. I'm your DJ for this Thursday afternoon. One of the things that I said I was going to talk about today was about how you can make classes go

by faster. I'm sure you're thinking, is that even possible? Well, I mean, even though that 75-minute class at the end of the day, at the end of the week, can feel like it goes by forever, and that you can think of a million places on earth that you would rather be than sitting in that chair, there actually is a few ways that you can make that class go by at least a little bit faster. So we're going to keep talking about those ways, but first we're going to listen to this somewhat ironically named song, Slower I Go by SEU Worship.

You are listening to Resound Radio, building you up. I'm Audrey. I'm your DJ for this Thursday afternoon. Before the break, I was talking about a few ways that you can make class time go by faster, especially when it's one of those really long, kind of boring classes to be taking. One of those big ways is not watching the clock. You've ever heard the phrase, a watch pot never boils? It's kind of the same thing with a clock. It doesn't go by faster the more you look at it. But finding ways to distract yourself from looking at the time constantly can actually make the minutes fly by. For me, the biggest thing is drawing in the margins of my notebook. If you've ever seen it, you'll know that I'm wasting more pen ink on silly little drawings than actually taking notes, but it helps me concentrate. So maybe you don't have to be a great artist, but next time you are tempted to look at that clock again, pull out your pen, start drawing, and maybe the time will go by a little bit faster for you.

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I'm Audrey. I'm your DJ for this afternoon. Before the break, I was talking about one big way you can make your long, long class go by a little bit faster, and that was don't watch the clock and instead distract your hands with like maybe drawing or making little notes in the margins, however messy they might be. Here's another big way to make that class go by even faster. How about you raise your hand and help engage with the content? I know there's some classes where the professor doesn't always offer up classroom discussion, but if you raise your hand, ask a question, or volunteer something you thought was impactful, generally it helps the entire class mood to pick up a little bit more and it makes everyone feel more engaged. So maybe try it next time you're stuck in class and you're just looking out the window instead. Maybe you should it's time to focus back on what you're learning.

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You are listening to Resound Radio, your music, your faith. I'm Audrey. I'm still with you this Thursday afternoon. One of the things that I promised I was going to talk about today was fun events that have been happening around campus recently. I'm sure everyone knew that yesterday was the campus career fair. Very exciting if you're into making quick connections, handing out resumes, dressing professionally. Okay, maybe for some of you that sounds stressful rather than exciting, but it is a great opportunity to network and meet employers. I hope that everyone who went made great connections, and I hope that you did as well. I think that it can be a great opportunity to get out of your shell and start talking to people as if you're a professional, because eventually all of us are going to have to be in the professional world at some point. So props to Cedarville for giving us all that great opportunity. Up next, we have For All My Days featuring Abby Seiler and Southeast Worship.

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I'm Audrey. I'm your DJ for the next hour of this Thursday afternoon. I hope that your day has been as splendid as mine has been. We're going to talk about, for this next hour, two things. The first one is we're going to talk about how to take criticism in classes, especially if you're a person who generally is more sensitive like me. And we're also going to talk about a very exciting thing that's coming up that I'm sure everyone is looking forward to, and it rhymes with fall break. Oh, look at that. I'm sure we're all so excited. So stay tuned. Don't go too far. Here we are with 24/7 by Claire Leslie.

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I'm Audrey, I'm your DJ for the rest of this hour. And before the break, I told you that I was going to tell you how to take criticism in classes. Now, this is not meant to be a one-size-fits-all, here's the information and now do with it as you will type thing. But I would like to share something that I think is really helpful for shifting your perspective about criticism. And it's definitely knowing that the Cedarville professors are doing it from a place of love and a desire to see you truly succeed. They're not just saying things just to say things. They genuinely want you to be a better version of yourself. And so taking their criticism with that attitude generally makes it feel a lot better. After the break, I'll share a personal example with you about how I got through that myself. But first, we're going to listen to Somebody Prayed by Crowder.

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1: Jesus Christ constantly moved towards people rather than away from them. He showed us that he loved us so much so that he moved proximity from heaven to earth to lay down his life for us. It doesn't get much better than that. He came close to us. He dwells with us. God with us. You know you are unholy and unrighteous until God purifies you and makes you holy and righteous. And yet, Romans tells us, even when we were dead in our sins and our trespasses, he died for us.
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I'm Audrey. Before the break, I told you that I was going to tell you a personal story about how I got over constructive criticism in class. I was giving a speech in class, and personally, I felt like I was doing a great job, and I did not need to be stopped. But my professor gave me some super helpful advice, and while in the moment, my number one reaction was going to be, well, he just doesn't like my speech, or I must have done a really bad job. It was actually, I had to think about it and think, he really wants me to succeed and do better. So how can I actually apply that advice and do better? And you know what? The more I thought about it and the more I'm still thinking about it, he was right. And I definitely needed to apply that advice. So instead of letting the emotion carry you away, let the advice sit with you for a little bit. You never know. You might actually end up thinking it was the right idea.

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I'm Audrey, your DJ for this Thursday afternoon. At the top of the hour, I promised you that we're going to talk about constructive criticism, which I did, and we're also going to talk about fall break coming up. I'm sure we're all so excited for fall break, whether you're going long distance, whether you're just traveling a few hours, whether you're even leaving at all. I hope that your break is wonderful. There are so many great things about fall, especially in Ohio. So if you're planning on staying, the weather will be beautiful. But if you're leaving, I hope that you have a great, safe travel. And you never know, blast Resound Radio while you're going wherever you're going.

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I'm Audrey. I've been your DJ for the last 2 hours, and let me tell you, it has been an absolute joy for me to get to talk to you for this Thursday afternoon. We've talked about all sorts of different things. We talked about constructive criticism. We've talked about a fall break. We've talked about the career fair. And I hope that moving forward, your weekend is absolutely wonderful and that you get to spend a lot of fun time with friends, especially as we look forward to getting a little break next week where we get to put away our schoolwork, put away the stress for a few days and focus on our relationship with the Lord, our family, our friends, and get to relax and come back to campus a little stronger than we were before. This next song, Abide by Aaron Williams featuring Mission House.

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1: Women's soccer continued its school record-breaking shutout streak with a 1-0 win over Walsh on Thursday and a 3-0 homecoming win over Kentucky Wesleyan on Saturday. Audrey Stanley, Becken Schollenberg, and Ella Webb each added goals in the win. Volleyball defeated Thomas More on Saturday in 3 quick sets with a dominant performance. They controlled the match and had 12 serving aces. This

0: Light is excited to announce their 65th birthday with singer Katie Nicole. God is in this story. And with special guest Alistair Begg.
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0: Love and Light is excited to announce their 65th birthday with singer Katie Nicole. God is in this story. And with special guest Alistair Begg.
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Hey, this is Tasha Lee. Sometimes we have to walk through things we don't understand. You know, I wrote this song, Worship Through It, about a dear friend who was diagnosed with cancer. And the song was to help our community to worship God in the middle of the pain, before we knew the outcome. Don't wait until you're on the mountaintop to worship. Worship in the valley. Worship when you can't see the outcome. Worship before the miracle happens. Worship through it.

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1: Jesus Christ constantly moved towards people rather than away from them. He showed us that he loved us so much so that he moved proximity from heaven to earth to lay down his life for us. It doesn't get much better than that. He came close to us. He dwells with us. God with us. You know you are unholy and unrighteous until God purifies you and makes you holy and righteous. And yet, Romans tells us, even when we were dead in our sins and our trespasses, he died for us.
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